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1: Rosanna,
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0: Barbara,
1: Stefania,
0: Anila,
1: Rosa,
0: Sara,
1: Brunetta,
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0: Maria,
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0: Rosina,
1: Cesina,
0: Melina,
1: Santa,
0: Antonia,
1: Margherita,
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1: Giuseppina,
0: Teresa,
1: Oriana,
0: Martina,
1: Giulia,
0: Teresa.

0: from 7va.fm/altiradio. All go day.
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